those butthole surfers, I'm telling you, they've got some interesting stuff going on there. And that was called a Peppa. Indeed. We've got some great stuff happening from the old timers out there. And if you want to do anything with 89.5 FM KZCT OzCat Radio right here in Vallejo, give us a call. 707-652-5775. 707-652-5775. And you can make a request, or just participate. And let's go back to the 90s for a moment while we're getting ready and get all what's goth into you.

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1: Nine Inch Nails, Head Like a Hole. That was a big hit back in the 90s, back when King O'Meat was happening and the Fabulous Eyesores. I'm telling you, a lot of great, crazy stuff out there. A lot of great theatrical and throwback bands out there that have that kind of rock and roll atmosphere, including old friends of ours from back in the day. It's Rob Zombie, and he's all about the classic. The classic horror, but not like what you would expect. We're talking the monsters, Dracula.

slam through the back of my Dragula, baby. 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So we're going to see if we can get some live tunes happening here in just a moment. Indeed. So that was a big old Rod Zombie. Indeed. I'm going to see. Oh, we're going to see if we can get some remote happening here. I'm telling you. It's a crazy, crazy day here, and the ISOs are about to come forth and give you some, give a little bit of a rage. Maybe not against the machine, but against whatever you might happen to know.

0: That. 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
1: Oh, I think we're going to have some live music here now, finally. Let's see if we can hear some of that tunes from the other room here.

0: know if we're live on the air or not. 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Well, my name's Metalhead. With me is Mosh Helmet.
1: Hey!
0: And sitting in on drums, guest drummer tonight, or today, is your very own DJ Hugh Man.
1: Indeed.
0: Yeah, also former drummer of Wages of Sin. Good friends of ours. Yeah.
2: Yeah. This is our first time sitting with him, so we're prepared to be inspired by some type of drumical genius, is what we're going to call it.
0: Drumical genius. Yeah, he's the guest drummist. Guest drummist today. So he's DJ Hugh Man is getting ready there. He's got his sticks. Not the kind you puff on, but the kind you play drums with. Okay, so we haven't practiced with this guy or even played with him, but I've heard his playing, so that's good enough for me. Yes, well, let's start with Inside the Eye like always. You guys ready? Okay. So I guess we'll start together.

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0: was a short version. Let's see what else we got going on.
1: Sweet.
0: Yeah, it was also sweet. Yep, short but sweet.
1: Just toss it right back.
0: Yeah. It wasn't as sweet as we wanted it to be.
1: I want a cosmopolitan next.
0: All right, so this next... One, two, five!

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1: Hey, yo, you ready? Let's do it.

0: sauce.
1: We ain't going nowhere. We ain't going nowhere.
2: Cause
1: we
2: can't right
1: be
2: here.
1: Stopping. Cause we bad villains for life. Ew,
2: ew. Right here on a Friday night.
1: Baby, baby. What's up, everybody? Welcome. It's Friday, 6 o'clock, which means it's time for Vallejo Talk Solution Media on OzCat Radio, 89.5 FM, KZZT broadcasting out of one of the best cities on this side of heaven. Maybe not the cleanest, but definitely one of the best. I like it.
2: Yeah, it's beautiful. It's a beautiful city.
1: Hey, even dirty, it's still beautiful.
2: No,
1: but
2: up.
1: Man, a nice, pristine, clean Vallejo. That's something you could work with. That'd make people come here and visit, you know?
2: Yes, it would be nice. It would be nice.
1: What's up, everybody? Welcome to OzCat Radio. This is Vallejo Talk, Solution Media. What Vallejo could be, you know, when we lit it.
2: But they will be. It will
1: we,
2: be.
1: What we can be when we lit it, you know? We got to support it, you know? I think we got to change the slogan is what Vallejo could be when we support it. And,
2: yeah.
1: And, you know, tonight you have the art walk that's going right now at downtown. Go check it out, you know.
2: Weather's nice.
1: Weather's nice. Get out, walk around, you know. I mean, the art walk is just, it's on Marin Street. They shut it down.
2: See a beautiful
1: old
2: city.
1: But you got a whole entire street and walk all the way down Georgia. Go visit Manny's. Go get yourself a beer. Walk around the marina. Maybe walk all the way down. Check out Zio Fredo's sardine can.
2: Yeah, that's
1: get
2: a nice
1: get
2: walk.
1: A bite to eat. Catch buzz maybe. And while it's still light, go walk all the way down the marsh, all the way to the 37. And if the smoothie shop is still open, get yourself a green drink. What is it? The Ultimate Hulk or something like that? Green drink?
2: I don't know.
1: Remember we used to get the green drinks for them?
2: Yeah.
1: But unfortunately, 7-Eleven just outpriced them.
2: Oh, did they?
1: Yeah, the $6.50 for two green drinks.
2: I know, that's terrible.
1: Yeah, sorry. And it's in glass, too, so I don't have to worry about plastic contamination.
2: Two for $5, though, was much better.
1: Yeah, man. Two for $5.50. Yeah, I was really drinking when they had the buy three for $10 of the hazy. I was like, they got my loyalty. I'll never go to another store to buy a beer. 7-Eleven, Georgia. I'll never ever cheat on you with another 7-Eleven or any convenience store.
2: Right, right.
1: Even though when I go in there and I look at the food you guys eat, and I'm like, geez, that's only food a kimono dragon would eat.
2: Hey, look at what they put out there. Oh,
1: yeah.
2: No.
1: Dangerous, dangerous. Hey, what's up, everybody? Welcome. You know, Vallejo talks all about Vallejo, and, you know, we have some conversation. We have some things to talk about. You know, especially next Friday, June 19th, we'll be kicking off our downtown. I like to want to call it a sidewalk takeover, but... You know, now the term takeover is like getting a bad rap, you know?
2: The start of something special.
1: Yeah, yeah. So, but, you know, it's crazy. If you're watching all the crazy thing that's going on in the world and what's in the media and you look at other events, I mean, just look what happened at the Knicks. When the Knicks lost or they won, I don't know. There's all this footage of the New York Knicks fans destroying New York. Did you see that?
2: Did they play the fourth game?
1: I don't know.
2: I don't know.
1: Hey, this is as much as I know about the NBA Finals, is that the Knicks fans rioted and destroyed the city or parts of the city. I don't know. And I'm like, wow, this is nuts. You know, but at the same time, I'm an L.A. Laker fan, and I remember when the Lakers won the championship in 2000, and they went and destroyed it. They celebrated by rioting and destroying cop cars and the news vans. And then I'll never forget. And they did that, I think, 3 years in a row. It was
2: out
1: tradition.
2: Out of control.
1: Over ball entertainment. I'm scared, you know, especially when we did a show on Monday about AI and how far it is and where it could be used, you know what I mean? And here we're spending all this money.
2: No, you're downing it already. You're downing it before it ever starts.
1: Who?
2: Whoever's ever saying what the bad things are going to come from it. I'm just saying.
1: Hey, it doesn't help that movies give this narrative and people, that's as far as the AI research goes for a lot of people, you know, and I'm really looking forward to next Friday. We're going to be doing a sidewalk. Takeover, but Vallejo style, peaceful, fun. Everybody enjoys themselves. And we're going to have Dino Bass. He was supposed to come in. I forgot to call him to come in. He's supposed to be helping me out with helping host this show. And Dino Bass, he's a real good guy. He needs our support as a city to help keep him thriving in this city, you know. And I'm really looking forward to hoping that he is able to open up an establishment in the downtown. And if that happens, man, wow, that guy is going to bring life to a street. And it's going to help a lot of people.
2: Yeah.
1: Because these people got money, the motorcycle community. he was supposed to come in. We're going to be talking about next week. The goal is the live broadcast, this show from downtown. Well, Dino is going to be putting on a funk show. And whatever happens, happens. We're just going to do it.
2: Right.
1: And then after that, we'll make it better and better. And we hope you as the audience, please come on down and support this.
2: Down.
1: Yeah, this is special. I really hurts. It really makes me not hurts. It really makes me feel good to help, you know, because some the other DJs, DJ Who will be the Who Man, the guy that's before me. He'll be down. Yeah, on this show. Garamo, Dr. G will be down there. Kevin, you probably know him more as the guy that does a Renaissance. Gosh, I hope we could do a Renaissance takeover. Uh-huh. In the downtown and have like a little miniature Renaissance deal. I mean, the skies are the limit.
2: So many possibilities, yeah.
1: Look, I just want to start Fridays. That's just the number one day. It's a Friday and a Saturday and a Sunday. It has to be a downtown days.
2: Right.
1: But my goal is Monday through Sunday, baby. Sunday through Saturday, right? Isn't that the week, Sunday through Saturday?
2: Yeah.
1: Yeah, Sunday through Saturday, downtown has to... this whole city... Our entertainment and hospitality industry needs to be at least generating around 4,000 people a day spending $100, whether it's on a family or on their individuals. That's $12 million a month that's generated. You hope to do that in your downtown.
2: Right.
1: And that it's more throughout the whole city, but you understand, though, how important and how easy the money is to getting all of our restaurants, everything that's hospitality, which is restaurants, clubs, whatever, Redmond's, like everybody, the Empress... Everybody trying to attract 4,000 people, and I'd like to just see that in the downtown because we have a waterfront.
2: Right.
1: There's enough.
2: The best waterfront.
1: Two waterfronts. Yeah. Okay, we got to start attracting. And so, anyways, Friday, we're going to be working to do that. We're going to hopefully to the community, all of the folks, because it's about supporting the downtown. It's not about our event, it's about the downtown. And everybody needs to get their booties down there and support anybody that's doing anything in the downtown. It's out last week after the show.
2: Downtown.
1: Go for it, Fred.
2: Things will be great when you're downtown, Vallejo.
1: You sexy beast. Oh my gosh. You look like a cross between Fergie and Jesus. When you remember the movie Step Brothers? He says that to him when he was singing.
2: No, I don't. Okay. It's okay.
1: That was a good compliment.
2: Yeah.
1: I'm looking forward to this, and in a time right now, if you're sitting there paying attention to the world and all the things that are going on, from the soccer players that are coming from around the world, they can't get in now to play the World Cup. Isn't that jacked up? Yeah. Talk about if America wins the first World Cup, because if you go and look at the history of America in the World Cup, we barely even make it into like the Sweet 16 ever.
2: I don't know.
1: Well, look it up.
2: I don't know.
1: I'm pretty sure I haven't paid attention the last time I looked it up. I had a joke that if Mexicans were... This was a joke, okay? I did stand-up, and I was like, if Mexicans... I go, oh, no, did I hear this from somebody else, or I made it up myself? I don't know. It was a joke that I use that on stage, okay? That if Mexicans are really taking jobs from Americans, then why does the American soccer team suck?
2: Yeah.
1: The men's American team suck. It was a joke, okay? But because if you look up America and how horrible they are, let's see here. Has America ever won a World Cup?
0: The U.S. men's team has never won the FIFA Men's World Cup, but the U.S. women's team has won it four times in 1991, 1999, 2015, and 2019. The men's team's best finish was third place in 1930.
2: The women don't mess around.
1: Did you hear that? Yeah. The men's best placing was in 1930. Oh my gosh. And so now we're rigging the game by not letting the other teams that come from other countries like not in. Can you believe that? Like, come on, man. Like, this is nuts. And then you go to this these kids that got in a squabble and one stabbed the other. You know, and then you see how it's not uniting people. It's the people are going crazy. And divide. We need to fight. Fight back, both sides. And in my opinion, I'll give you this real quick, other. You know, and then you see how it's not uniting people. It's the people are going crazy. And divide. We need to fight. Fight back, both sides. And in my opinion, I'll give you this real quick. In my opinion.

0: end it. Okay, the coach should have, the players should say, hey, coach, there's some, and that should already be in protocol. You already know that. I don't understand. That's what I'm saying. Is this, and then I sit there and I say, is this driven to divide people? You know, because they should be coming together with this, the families and all this stuff. It freaks me out.
1: No, it's a murder, yeah.
0: Yeah, wow. And I see some people online that are my friends that are black. That are
1: what
0: like,
1: was being saying to, what was being said to this child ahead of time before it ever happened? Who knows?
0: You know what? If I was the attorney for both sides, or I would have went in there and said, dude, let's go after the school. Because no athlete should be enforcing the rules of the field. That's the coach's job. So you go over there, Metcalf, and I don't want to be, or any, just anybody. For now on, anybody listening that has anybody that's playing sports, even if you're an adult, there's the rules of the game. That's the coach's job to enforce the authority of the rules. And the players should have went to the coach and said, coach, there's someone here in our tent that's not leaving. And the coach goes in and says, excuse me, son, I need you to go. And the kid's all, F you. Then he goes to the other team's coach, and then that coach comes over here and removes him. And if the kid don't, then there's a problem there.
1: Right.
0: But when you go, and I hear some stupid report where this lady's saying that the coach encouraged Metcalf to be more assertive and a leader. No, that means on the field, throwing the disc or whatever, working hard and all
1: that
0: stuff.
1: Yeah, it doesn't mean
0: not
1: stabbing
0: enforcing,
1: somebody.
0: No, not enforcing and then the kid stabbing him because, you don't know where that guy's mind's at.
1: Exactly.
0: Someone goes and sits in your stuff, there's something wrong there. That's not the kid's job to go and enforce that. This is 2026. We're paying a lot of money in taxes to these schools to protect our kids. These are, I've coached.
1: They didn't protect them that day, yeah.
0: You will never, ever see, you're not supposed to see, you're not supposed to leave your kids. There's always supposed to be a coach with the kids. And that's where I go at it. And the lawyers should have teamed up and went after the school and sued the hell out of them. And then whatever happened to that kid, Metcalf. Okay, maybe that's the way the prosecution, the defense could have got out of it and said, hey, look, he's a stupid kid. These are stupid kids. Where's the adults?
1: Yeah,
0: and in this day and age of protocol, it should have been in those kids' head to go to the coach. It should have been in Anthony's head to go and ask, can I sit down with you guys? What's up, dogs? I know we're on different teams and all that. How you doing, brothers? And they would, if they would have said, man, get the heck out of here, and then he stabbed him, okay. there's these things that could have been, you know what I mean? If there, everybody testified that, you know what, man, he came over and was like, dude, I got a doobie. You guys want to smoke? And then the dude started tripping on him, and then he ganked him. But then you find out it wasn't like that. And I'm sitting there like, dude, as a human in America in 2026, I can't believe this is still going on. And if you watch a lot of police cam footage and a lot of crime crap
1: which I don't.
0: It's happening now. Dude, America's crazy. If you watch body cam footage, you will be like, man, people are losing their mind in this country. Freaks me out. And then, like I said, you watch the Knicks fans. They're celebrating or angry because it... So I'm just like, man, thank goodness that I've been a part of so many events in Vallejo that none of this stuff happens. None of this... I'm proud of you, Vallejo. Proud of all of us that we all get to get... We're all able to get together.
1: Peaceful.
0: And have fun together. Enjoy and not even...
1: Have fun in the sun.
0: Not see anything. You know, granted... Some of the things that we see every day on the day of living as a Vallejoans kind of bond us together.
1: Yeah.
0: There's not many people, communities and cities out there that know what it's like to see a guy go number two in front of you. Huh? Quacked out person out of their whole brain walking butt naked around, hitting potholes that jar your teeth. You know, and so there could be a theory behind that because we're like all of us are in this together, and part of that bonds us. But at the same time, there's still remnants of this city as a military city.
1: People sleeping on sidewalks,
0: easily changed. But unfortunately, people didn't want that guy as governor. You know, so, but hey.

0: Hey, though, we got good things here. And I'm really proud to announce and shout out. He just called me right now, Kevin Jones from Vallejo Cellars. And I'm really proud of him, and we all should be proud of this guy. He fought so hard to have a wine tasting room in Vallejo. And
1: Does he have it?
0: Yep. Oh, I wish the downtown could have stepped up, but somebody else did, and they gobbled him up. And he's actually in maybe the right place.
1: Good.
0: Congratulations to Vallejo Cellars, Kevin Jones. He's now opened up the Pour Up Wine Bar, and that's going to be down at the Glen Cove Marina, right on the marina. Beautiful. Good. 2000 Glen Cove Marina Road. And, excuse me.
1: Sure.
0: Okay. Let's see here. When's the date? Sunday, June 28th, this month, 12 p.m. to 5 p.m. Oh, my gosh.
1: Yeah.
0: Come on down. He's going to have wine, jazz by the water. Oh, man.
1: I'll be there.
0: Oh, man. Good job, Kev. Premium wine tasting. Enjoy. This is on his flyer. Enjoy premium wine tasting, signature wine cocktails, live jazz, local artists. Oh, that's so cool. Cheese and charcuterie for purchase. I'm sorry, I'm illiterate. Food truck on site and stunning waterfront views.
1: Awesome.
0: Congratulations, Kevin Jones.
1: Yeah.
0: He's a dear friend of Ozcat and a lot of us, and he's been fighting his butt off. Have a place here in Vallejo, and that's magical, man. Because we got a guy like him selling wine. He went on like a little tour where he went on selling in Portland and then went to Washington, and he's like an ambassador.
1: Okay,
0: that's getting our name out there, just like Muschietti's, Fabrice Muschietti.
1: Mm-hmm.
0: He's out there, giving an experience to the rest of the Bay and whoever else buys his coffee. They're like, oh, this, what kind of coffee is this? It's Muschietti's. Where's that at? Located in Vallejo. Vallejo? Wow. You know what? I've actually been seeing some things online about them. They have like little festivals are going more and more in the streets.
1: Best coffee in the world.
0: Yeah. So, and then...
1: brewed right here.
0: So, anyways, congratulations to Kevin Jones on getting a place over on the Glencoe Marina. Wow. Right on the water. Good for him. Good for you.
1: Awesome.
0: All right, let's take a little break. And we get back, we want to talk about next Friday and future Fridays, a few of the events that are going on. And, we'll just talk about a couple of the events and stick with the hospitality entertainment industry that Vallejo has access to right now. And then, like I said, there's great wealth.
1: Right,
0: if we could look, downtown Disney generates 15,000 to 25,000 people a year. Granted, yes, they have rides. They got Mickey Mouse on it. Okay, we don't need the rides. We just got to copy the characters. People will still come around. I was just talking with the family today about Friday and that how special it is for a family because they live downtown now.
1: Yeah.
0: Their family comes out and they don't know.
1: Oh,
0: maybe,
1: Jay.
0: Yeah, maybe they don't know one of their kids is a musician, and that kid walks down the street and sees someone playing something, and they enjoy it, and like, I want to do that too.
1: Right.
0: And I want to go stand on the corner and play with a little hat and all that and dress up all crazy looking, and it's very easy. 4,000 people.
1: Right.
0: 4,000 people. And it starts with, like, I'm trying to encourage Fred to learn 5 songs and get a guitar or banjo. And then we're going to dress them up like a pirate or something and then go downtown at 5 o'clock in the morning because that's when Fred's at his prime and play and put a hat out or something, right? And then I'll dress like a monkey. And then when he's dancing, I'll be all, like just dancing around with the hat like, yeah.
1: Yeah.
0: And I'll go to everybody with the hat. I don't care, right? And then people go to work and they're going to be like laughing and they're going to be, and then, right, they'll be in San Francisco and people are like, why are you in such a good mood? I'm like, oh my God, this morning when I was getting on the ferry, there was this old man dressed like a pirate and he was playing and it was this hairy dude dressed like a monkey dancing around with a hat in his hand, and he was, you know, for tips. It was hilarious. Oh my God, Leo's cool, huh?
1: And
0: so, hey, anybody?
1: The guitar player had a leash on him.
0: Yeah,
1: Yeah, what are you doing with a leash on that big monkey?
0: Oh. Yeah, yeah, dude.
1: Oh, big ape.
0: Yeah, yeah. So there you go. And anybody listening, you could take that idea if you want. Okay.
1: Oh, they can't see. Oh, I don't want to scare them anyway.
0: What do you want to do? A pose down for them, Fred?
1: Yeah.
0: Hey, whatever. Hey, people will appreciate it. I'm sure, like I said, they've seen more crazier at the waterfront at one time or another. All right, we're going to take a break. You're listening to OzCat. Whoop, yeah, you're listening to OzCat Radio 89.5 FM KZCT. Broadcasting out of a city full of opportunity. We just got to take advantage of it, folks. Just got to take advantage of it. And when we get back, we'll talk about that. You're hanging out with Vallejo Talk, Solution Media, what Vallejo could be when we support it, when we support the city.
1: That's right.

0: think she's like a Japanese singer. And, yeah.
1: Like
0: I don't
1: the little
0: know.
1: Girls, yeah.
0: But it sounds pretty bad, eh? So I like her. You know, and I'd love to see this city be a city that attracts talent like that. You know, when they come to tour America, they come to, of course, California, and they come to the Bay Area.
1: Right here in Vallejo.
0: And Vallejo can get a reputation that when celebrities and entertainers come and perform, they get a really good reaction, you know. And the people love them, and they go away, and they're like, dude, it's cool to go and entertain in Vallejo. And that's generally, that tends to be the attitude, especially, you know, I see it on Mirror Island.
1: Right.
0: You know, I'm just going to say how it is. I've been, the only events I've been really been around that were successful, and a lot of people were the ones that were on Mirror Island. Sorry.
1: Mirror Island's beautiful, yeah.
0: I was just told Pista St. Leon, unfortunately, I didn't make it. They said 10,000, there had to be at least 10,000 people there, and they were saying that you're like literally rubbing shoulder to shoulder with people. The lines were like an hour.
1: Yeah.
0: And Doug made a really good point last Monday that we need Pista St. Leon in the downtown. We need 10,000 people packing out in the downtown.
1: That'd show, be nice.
0: That show is a downtown show. But, you know, when you deal with Mirror Island, you only deal with, like, two people. Like, one person, like Rebecca, that's it.
1: Right.
0: She handles all of the events and all that, and then she has a group that helps organize it. Or, you know, especially when it's a Mirror Island event, like this coming 4th of July, come on down to Mirror Island. I think it's like 10, 15 bucks to get in, and you get to hang out in a really nice setting. Right. And entertainment and food, and we make sure, and they make sure that there's enough food for every person. Like, you're not waiting in lines. There's a lot of consideration that goes into these events and putting them on. And then when you have the fireworks going on, I know some people don't like it, but that's a Vallejo tradition. And as American, I love how Vallejo celebrates with the fireworks and all that
1: Fourth
0: stuff.
1: Of July,
0: I love it, and
1: yeah.
0: The kids love it. And when and when people talk about the kids, I think about investing in their experiences now. So in 40 years, they will continue it. So, you know, so I focus on the adults, you know, because the adults have the money. Granted, if you can have a place where kids can come to, you know, cool. But yeah, like after 9 o'clock, go put the kids away, come back down, get a babysitter, come back down and party out, man. Have a good time, meet your friends down there. I mean, that's what we want.
1: Right.
0: That's what we want, especially in the downtown. You know, you want people exploring the city through the day, and then at night ending their time in the downtown and just getting having fun.
1: Right.
0: Yeah, just fun and networking and meeting people.
1: Walking around amongst many others walking around.
0: And if you have an environment that's full of entertainers, you have mimes walking around, people playing on the sidewalk,
1: bands,
0: little bands.
1: Yeah.
0: You have people with their art. Like I said, we were just talking to that lady yesterday.
1: Right.
0: She's just going to hand out artwork. She just loves drawing. She's like, these are people that sit there and just draw for fun, and they love to share their stuff.
1: Yeah. It might be real good. Who knows?
0: And again, when you're a family and you have little kids, you want to expose your kids to creativity and artwork and people that are into that, that could possibly say, hey, you know what? I could teach you how to draw. I could teach you how to play. Or, you know, or they say, hey, you know what? Downtown becomes, and the waterfront becomes an area where people like Jeff Traeger, Jack Martin, that's a guy that wants to get back into creating events, Tim Urban, all of these folks that go and put on shows, this could be a place where they can go and see open mic talent and say, hey, how would you like to come play at the Redmonds? We'll pay you this. And the next thing you know, someone was like, hey, you know what? I was playing on the streets. Next thing you know, I was playing here. Next thing you know, I was playing there. All thanks to Vallejo having that opportunity of that environment as an opportunity. That environment that creates that opportunity.
1: Right.
0: Nah, I mean,
1: what's the man's name that did the things on the wall? He plays the piano, and other people could come in there and sing with him or whatever.
0: He's talking about the great Richard Abbott, the president of Main Street Committee, and he helps run the Red Men's Hall, which is the fourth corner speakeasy.
1: Very talented man.
0: That they do. They've teamed up with Fraser and Traeger Presents. And now I've been doing shows every Saturday at the Redmonds, bringing in great crowds.
1: Yeah.
0: And And so Mr. Abbott, he has a place there, right there in the downtown. And he, his big thing is he makes signs. And he, if you ever see the Giants wall, the wall, the home run wall at the San Francisco Giants,
1: it's
0: and there's
1: really
0: pictures
1: nice.
0: And all that stuff, he's the one that's posting all that stuff. And this guy
1: could do the whole city like that.
0: How about this? You saw the alley we were at the other day. I go, my God, it looks like Old Town Tucson. Like, just, oh, my God. I was like, I just started laughing. I was like, wow. Like that. This is crazy. The condition of the city right now.
1: Yeah.
0: I don't want to get into that. I want to stay positive. Okay? Okay, I want to stay positive. As Jacqueline Barsotti would do.
1: Take a deep breath.
0: Take a deep breath.
1: Let it out.
0: Yeah, because there's some janky things going on in this city. I mean, it blows my mind. Yeah. And it's, don't worry, the feds are part of it. We got a post office over off Admiral Callahan that looks like a vacant building.
1: Yeah.
0: Right? Freaking, the lawn looks like...
1: Well, you have to cut your way through to get up the steps.
0: And so that's federal. And then you got Caltrans, the side of the freeway and the 29. It's just like... And then you have Vallejo, like Georgia Street. You can't even make a U-turn because the weeds are so high.
1: Yeah, just...
0: You can't see people during the day come the opposite traffic, so you can't... huh, Fred?
1: Yeah, get rid of the litter and cut the weeds down in Vallejo, and everybody's going to want to be here.
0: I'll tell you this, you're going to have to set a higher standard, dude. I'll tell you right now, if I had some type of, okay, maybe this is what I'm going to have to start doing, posting on the social media, is a digitory on how to dispose of your litter.
1: Yeah.
0: You know, I work at one of the stores, and I don't take it personal because I go to other stores and there's trash all over. By the way, I worked at Costco's too, and after the day would close down, and at nighttime, and there was no one in the parking lot, it literally looked like a fair happened there, and there's trash just blowing everywhere. And then there was this pride of cats, like seven of them, and they would come out and start eating the hot dogs and whatever. It was, oh my God. Yeah.
1: Really? There was hot dogs out there?
0: Oh man, dude, people would would bite the cop. The carbazone is nasty because you don't know what's inside. Because when you heat up something that has something inside, like you got it just, and they must like, ugh, and then just throw it in the basket and be all splattered. One time when it was real hot, someone left a pizza upside down, and the cheese melted through the basket and was on the ground. And then you go to Antioch, you don't see none of this stuff. I go to Covina, I don't see none of this stuff. I go to the Riverside Costco's.
1: Only in Vallejo.
0: Only in Vallejo. Nobody can throw trash on the ground like Vallejoans.
1: I went to Idaho, and I was so impressed with all the different restrooms. They were always so clean. Everywhere in Idaho.
0: That's what I'm saying. 2026, and people are still having a problem sharing a bathroom here.
1: Right.
0: Oh, God. Yeah, like I said,
1: they're in Idaho, too. They're not... It's male or female, which, you know...
0: You can go together?
1: You can go together, and they got different, stalls.
0: Get the heck out of here. Really?
1: So you're in the... urinals is the worst invention of man.
0: Wait a minute. You're saying in Idaho... Everybody shares the same bathrooms, public bathrooms.
1: Pretty much.
0: So you're in there.
1: They do have the separate, but they also have either way.
0: So you guys walk out at the same time to go wash your hands?
1: Yeah.
0: Are you serious?
1: Yeah.
0: Really?
1: Beautiful place. Beautiful. All the bathrooms are clean.
0: No, wait a minute.
1: Amazing.
0: Really?
1: Yeah.
0: You use the same bathroom as a chick?
1: Well, they got different stalls, so you might be sitting next to one. I don't know.
0: Wow. You know, they should just put toilets. Forget the urinals, all right?
1: Yeah.
0: Nobody
1: get rid
0: uses.
1: Of urinals.
0: There's a reason why guys die.
1: I want to be behind a door by myself. Yeah.
0: There's a reason why us guys die young, because when you have to use a urinal and it splashes back on your hands and everything, you're like, ah! And then like 20 to 40 years of that, you're like, ugh! Heart attack.
1: Or somebody's standing over there watching you or whatever. They're all lined up, urinals everywhere.
0: Did that happen? did anybody stare at you?
1: Not that I know of.
0: Wow, that is interesting. I didn't know that. That's a mature society, I guess you would say, huh? A lot of maturity there. People know how to use their trash. Like what do you call it when folks don't know how to use a trash can? They don't realize that what they're doing to society by throwing trash on the ground. like how that's not consciously there.
1: They live on Earth and they trash their own.
0: No, but what's
1: place?
0: The mind frame? Just like stabbing somebody. You know what I mean?
1: I don't know where their mind
0: frame
1: is.
0: Like I said, now, if you really are...
1: I can't throw trash away like
0: hey,
1: that.
0: I've been jumped, you know, and I get it, you know, and all that stuff. But, okay, let's forget about that case. But just killing anybody, you know, that isn't self-defense. That someone made you mad and you shot them. You know what I mean? That I don't understand that logic, you know? I understand the self-defense. But getting so mad that you would ruin, you can't think about, hey, it's not worth taking my life out. I'm going to kill that person. Because then, and then you think you're going to get away with it.
2: Yeah.
0: And this, so... All I know is I've been watching a lot of the crap that's been going around the world, and I'm just so proud of Vallejo because we're right now trying to plan something really beautiful that I don't have to worry about people acting crazy. You know what I mean?
1: Right.
0: And so, the stuff that's going on in New York, that's insane. Why would you destroy your own city? Wow.
1: Who knows?
0: And that's another thing, Vallejo, is we have a chance to show the world how to properly have a festival, an event, without destroying our stuff.
1: Right, right. Or trashing.
0: Trashing the place, yeah.
1: Yeah.
0: And I want to see, you know, so...
1: Use the trash baskets, please.
0: The second that happens, I'm out of here. I'm just kidding.
1: Yeah.
0: Yeah, the second there's problems at these events, then I'm out of here, because I just go to a city that where the guy that was the cop, the guy that's the cop, lead cop there, ran for the governor. I'll go to at least he has control over that city. I'll go back to Riverside. I'm just goofing around. But yeah, I'm not kidding. When I was watching all of this stuff and just seeing how these people react and stuff, I just was like, man, I'm really proud of our city because I've done a lot of big events, and the worst thing that ever happens is someone loses a kid and they find them real fast.
1: Right.
0: Decked out. The only thing that happened, 5,000 people a person event. Maybe, I don't know. A lot of people, but a lot of people showed up. And the worst thing that I got back to me was that someone lost a phone and it was found.
1: Right.
0: And I'll tell you that too. Vallejans, there's some honest Vallejans out there. I work at the store and people forget stuff in the basket all the time and people always bring it back saying someone forget it. And then someone comes in and they're just like, right on, Vallejo, you know, people are very honest around here.
1: Right, right.
0: Yeah, I mean, dude, we got the makings. We just got to get to the people that aren't contributing, that just don't care. Littering, get them to get, like,
1: yeah,
0: dude.
1: Quit letting others mess it up for us.
0: Yeah.
1: Because that's what's happening.
0: So, I mean, man, there's
1: some people don't want Vallejo to do well.
0: Maybe
1: there's some kind of something out there.
0: Subconsciously, they just don't care. And this city deserves a lot of people.
1: Yeah, I can't explain it, but businesses just don't stay here. And that's what we need. We need businesses here.
0: And that's what this whole goal is. Every Friday, the goal is to broadcast this show in downtown Vallejo. Have a couple of the DJs, have some people that are putting on the event, and we figure out and make it fun and exciting and that you come down and enjoy this with us. And the whole goal is to create foot traffic in the downtown.
1: Right.
0: And encourage you folks. Hey, you come down, you love it, you want to do it, another one, let's do it. I'll help you want to do it on a Wednesday. You want to do it on a Thursday? I'll find something, man. If we can, something I really want to do right now is to shut down the streets that I wouldn't mind planning. This is something I wouldn't mind letting the city take 2 months to go ahead and, you know, figure it, you know, make it legit, right? I'm going to shut down the street. You have to fill out some forms. I could probably get them to waive it. You know, the money to shut down the street. I got to get a couple signatures of the downtown. And what I want to do is bring in my buddy Eric that has 18 horses or 30, uh-huh. 18 or 36 horses. I think it's
1: whatever
0: 18.
1: Whatever it is.
0: 18. He's so down. And then bring the horse community down here and let them ride around in the downtown. And we have horses.
1: We used
0: horse
1: to have there. That in Alameda on the beaches, yeah.
0: So, man, we could do so much cool stuff here.
1: Right.
0: And it'd be every day. And that's the way it has to be. There's no if, ands, or should. Vallejo has to be. And on that note, let's see if we could promote some of the events that are coming up.
1: Yeah,
0: that,
1: tell me about it.
0: Yeah, let's finish that. And this is what this show's all about. I see here on this table, let's go off it. July 7th. Matter of fact, actually, we're actually having something.
1: We're in June.
0: And I got to look at it. Here, hold on. OzCat is having something that's coming up right now, too. And they went. They had their 20th anniversary. They're celebrating their 20th anniversary. Okay, this is big, and I got to be there. I got to be there. Let's see. I'll take this day off. Let's see. So, OzCat Radio, save the date. Emerald Ball, celebrating 20 years of broadcasting in Vallejo, California. A special night of music, magic, gratitude, and the popular arts. October 24th. Oh, wow, that's just a little ways.
1: It's a little ways, huh?
0: Yeah. 7 p.m. 7 p.m. Redmond's Hall, downtown. Dress code, Emerald Elegance. This is a formal dress-up event. Check out OzCat. That's cool, man. That's nice.
1: I can't go.
0: Where's October 24th? What day is that? Let's see. Psh, psh, psh. October 24th is a Saturday. All right, then I'll get off early on that day. And, well, awesome. You know, cool. So everybody circle that on your calendar. October 24th, 7 p.m., Redmond's Hall, Emerald Ball. Dress to impress.
1: Emerald Ball.
0: All right, we got July 13th. Let's put some music on behind me. Sounds better when we
1: Does it?
0: Yeah, let's put. All right, July 13th, which is my birthday.
1: Yeah.
0: 707week.com Solano. 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

0: Oh, is it like a tour to go through all the cities?
1: I don't know.
0: 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What's that all about? That sounds interesting. I like when the cities work together.
1: Right.
0: We Outside Saturdays. What's this about? June 13th, June 11th, or June 13th, which is actually tomorrow, July 11th, August 8th, Vendors, Kids Zoned, Music, Food, and Sips. Vallejo, whoever this is, you probably want to put a location. Mare Island's Windy the Welder, what's that all about? Okay, we invite you to join us Sundays in June to celebrate Windy the Welder, whom I believe represents the workers of Mare Island. One day we will see her 10 feet tall. Okay, cool. I know the artist that's actually going to be putting this up. She made a miniature one that's over.
1: Windy the Welder. Yeah.
0: Hey, do you remember when we went to the art studio?
1: Yeah.
0: And remember we went and did the tour and there was a gal that made, she made a miniature one. And so 2 years later, they put it up finally. Awesome. One day we will see her 10 feet tall, cast in bronze. But this month we will honor those workers by hearing and seeing their pictures from many years ago. Opening reception June 7th. That already happened. Gallery opens Sundays in June, so go check it out. 12 to 4, Mare Island Art Studios. All right, cool.
1: Right.
0: Check it out. All right, let's see here. We're going to the fourth course speaking there. June schedule. So you're going to be Saturday, June 13th, Blue Cinema,
1: that's
0: 7
1: tomorrow.
0: To 10. Yeah, get out there, $12 in advance, $17 at the door. And then check it out next week, June 20th, 7 to 10. You know, if I didn't
1: what
0: have
1: is
0: to...
1: it?
0: This is at the Redmonds, the Fourth Corner Speakeasy. That's the place that when you go down Georgia, like you're coming from... the freeway,
1: yeah.
0: And you come to Sonoma Boulevard and you cross over. Just as you cross over, look to the left, and there's an antique store that you look above, and there's Redmond's. It's,
1: yeah.
0: That's where the Redmond's Hall is.
1: Beautiful hall.
0: Beautiful place. They got it all nice and set up with good decor. They took down all the pictures of the old people that looked like they were glowing from whatever nuclear bombs they were working on.
1: Right, nuclear subs.
0: Hey, by the way, go check out the Mare Island Historic Naval, the Vallejo Historic Naval Museum that's on Marin. Wow, I took Fred there yesterday. What'd you think of it, Fred?
1: That was different.
0: Pretty cool place, huh? Little gym, huh?
1: Awesome.
0: Yeah, yesterday me and Fred went and hung out in the downtown.
1: I don't even know where it is anymore.
0: Yeah, Vallejo's got a lot of little gyms in the downtown. I'm going to finish this show with promoting the downtown.
1: Oh, it was beautiful.
0: I can't do it enough, and I can't wait to get this downtown vibrant, and then we're going to have the waterfront vibrant and the downtown vibrant, and then work with all of the community, all the other parts of the Vallejo hospitality and entertainment industry, restaurants, clubs, there's all these other areas, the Mayan Theater, there's all these other places that are part of our hospitality entertainment industry. Or what ChatGPT likes to call the experience economy, where you can come to Vallejo and you get an experience through arts, culture, you know, and all that cool stuff, right?
1: Yeah, when we clean this city up, yeah.
0: Okay.
1: Nobody's going to want to leave.
0: I'll tell you this. I'll tell you this. If
1: just,
0: I had some
1: just
0: type
1: cutting
0: of
1: cutting the weeds alone.
0: If I had some
1: just
0: say
1: the weeds alone.
0: If I had some say in public works, Georgia's historic. Georgia would not look like this. It makes me sad to see the condition of this.
1: Yeah,
0: the Victorians. This street should be the most immaculate, beautiful, most creative looking street.
1: Can be, should be.
0: Has to be. No, it has to be. We just got, I guess, you know.
1: And then make the beautiful big homes that we have on Georgia Street look even more beautiful.
0: I hear there is some good news, financial, some good news. Vallejo got X amount of, couple million bucks, I hear. Something, I have to look it up. But I did see something that Vallejo got some grant money for downtown entertainment.
1: This home right here. This home right here. Beautiful antique home.
0: So, I'm telling you, they invest in downtown. and shut down streets every day, one street at least, and invest in entertainment. Just hire. All you gotta do is hire Traeger and Frazier. They'll bring the entertainment. Okay, give like Dino a chance. Have him come in and bring a funk show and all the motorcycles. And by the way, shout out to all you last week when we were downtown. All of a sudden, there was motorcycles showing up because they thought someone said that we were going to have a motorcycle gathering. And so people are excited. People are excited because you know why, Vallejo? Why? What? Tell me about Vallejo, friend.
1: Huh? Tell me Vallejo's about Vallejo's the city of the hour, the city with the power. Too sweet to be sour.
0: Soon to be the city of pandemonium.
1: Yes.
0: Excitement.
1: Yes.
0: So, and it's just we gotta just turn the switch on.
1: Yeah.
0: And
1: light my fire.
0: And one of the big things from our city just gotta go with us. You know, let it happen. Look at how they let Peyton. Like Vallejo is almost like a Peyton Manning. No, Vallejo is like Peyton Manning. If you're coaching, Vallejo has the talent. Peyton Manning was so talented that he called his own plays, and that's Vallejo. The coach got out of the way. Said, let me let Peyton do his thing, okay? And that's what Vallejo, our city management, our coaches got to do. There's a lot of talented humans in this city. We got to get them on the field and let them do their thing.
1: Right.
0: And try to protect them, allow, you know what I mean, just like encourage it. So you just got to turn that switch on. And so, like I said, thanks to ChatGPT, you guys want to, you know, there's probably some poor city that's got brown water because I'm using ChatGPT, which, hey, I was just listening to Elon Musk today. He was saying the best place to put a data center is in space because it's close to the sun. You have 24 hours solar. So right now he's trying to figure out how to put a data center in space. What do you think of that, Fred? Wow.
1: It's beyond me, yeah.
0: Well, you got to research it, my friend. I know, but that's today.
1: Beyond, yeah.
0: So, you just got to research it and it won't be.
1: Well, I have to get all them books then, yeah. Oh, no, I got this little phone.
0: Yeah, you just
1: right
0: use your little AI library.
1: Yeah.
0: All right, friends. It is the last 5 minutes
1: of our
0: show.
1: No, it isn't.
0: And
1: we're going to
0: say. In my garage, I'm ticked off at some of the things that I'm seeing, how people are treating the city, and I didn't want to come in here and use this show as a way to vent. And I'm not kidding you. Literally, before I sat down, I was like, positive, positive, positive, positive, positive. You know, one of the things our city has to do is spend money on digitory, something that shows you take the, after you eat, like little pictures, showing people like them eating, like going to McDonald's, getting the container, then they eat, and then showing a circle and cross of them throwing it out the window.
1: Yeah.
0: And then showing them what happens when they throw it out the window, and then someone else throws it out the window, and someone else throws it out the window, and then a couple of homeless
1: monkey
0: camps
1: see,
0: pop up.
1: Monkey do, yeah.
0: So, you know, and like I said, I work in a public job in the community, and my heart breaks because people are not using, there's a lot of folks that don't respect this city. And people talk about gentrification, and I want people to realize that gentrification is getting rid of the folks that don't care about this city, that aren't here because they want to be here. Getting rid of anybody that's not putting into this city. You don't get to just live here. You have to put something in. Like, what did Kennedy say? What did Kennedy say? It's not what your country can do.
1: Not what you can do, yeah.
0: Yeah, it's not what Vallejo can do
1: for
0: you.
1: It's not what Vallejo can do for you. It's what you can do for Vallejo.
0: And that's going to be a successful community. That's going to be a successful city. That's going to be a thriving city, a prosperous city, and a city with full of opportunity.
1: Come from John Kennedy.
0: Oh, man, yeah. People will love being a part of the Vallejo system.
1: Yeah.
0: I couldn't imagine what it's like to be an OzCat DJ when this city is rocking and rolling.
1: Booming, rocking and rolling,
0: hours,
1: party time.
0: Yeah, 24 hours a day.
1: Oh, my God. DJs, band on every corner.
0: DJs can come in at 3 in the morning and do a live broadcast out of some cannabis hookah lounge that's happening in the downtown and having an event at 3 in the morning, and people will still be listening to the experience.
1: Right, right.
0: So, anyways, hombres,
1: It's that
0: 6:57. I'm gonna go drive down, see what how Art Walk's doing. I don't feel like getting out. I didn't go to bed till like 7 in the morning and barely even slept.
1: I'm so tired.
0: I
1: think it was a good show.
0: I'm gonna go drive by just see how many people are down there. And
1: let's go do it
0: next week. The goal is to broadcast this show from downtown at least 6 to 7. DJ Human, that's on before me, says he wants to do 30 minutes, so it could be we start at 5:30. If not, 6 to 7. The whole goal is to get this rocking, and next week have a funk show. And please come on down. Support your downtown. It needs you. And then the next week, I hope that some
1: week
0: of you,
1: after week, every Friday night.
0: Yeah, I hope some of you want to do your own show. That's what I'm hoping.
1: Yeah,
0: I'm crossing my fingers, is that there will be other Vallejoans that show up and say, I like to do this. Can we do this? Can I get a Friday?
1: Right.
0: Or how about a Thursday? How about a Wednesday? How about a Monday? You know what I mean? We're also planning Goth Night on the corner. We might do a goth right now. It'd be happening like at 10 o'clock and lights would be all shining. So anyways, cheers to the future of Vallejo, but it's going to need you. All right, everybody. This is OzCat Radio, Vallejo Talk, Solution Media. Check me out on Mondays, 10 to noon. Later, Gators.
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0: Hey, psst. 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
1: Right. I sure do. This is Coolin' the Gang with Summer Madness 1974 D-Light off the album Light of Worlds. Y'all hear those pops and hisses, right? This

0: check this out, cousin. This is a Fennec gold chain 3 for the price of none.
1: Here's a little story that must be told.

0: it is with incredible pleasure that I present to you the recipient of the 2026 SAG-AFTRA Life Achievement Award, the timeless American treasure, the man himself, my dear buddy.
1: Hey, Beezy, Rashidi.
2: 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Have a good

0: Brothers and sisters, the time has come for us to put aside our differences and stand together. One city, one sound, one record at a time. 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'Cause it brings us together, suckers! Can you dig it? Can you dig it?
1: Can you dig it?

0: 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These are our beats. 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
1: What I want to do now is bring it back out west with Sebo featuring E-40, Birds in the Kitchen, 1995 style, Vallejo to Sac. Let's go. We cook.

In the meantime, I'm going to stay dedicating these tracks to the ones who deserve it. This is Funk Dubious. Dedicated. Often imitated. Never replicated.

impressive. Most impressive that you have discovered KBZ's broadcast on 89.5. The force of the rhythm is strong with this one. 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

Leo. If you're listening right now, I'm wishing you a happy and soulful summer. Hopefully this is providing a little soundtrack for that.

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1: Of course, this is the Treacherous Three with Heartbeat.

0: Check this out, cousin. This is a fat gold chain free for the price of none.
1: That's right, I sure do, boppers. Three for the price of none. Keeping it in 1981. 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This is the long and strong club version, 12-inch mix, 1981 West End Records.

0: Good. How you doing?
1: She gave them $20 each.
0: All right.
2: Henry, this is with Mr. Tony over there.
0: Where?
2: Over there.
0: Oh, thanks a lot, Tony. Thank you. Salud.
1: What do you do?
0: What?
1: What do you do?
0: I'm in construction.
1: I don't feel like you're in construction.
0: No, I'm a union delegate.
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The Jam, 1996 style. Old school film lovers might recognize this one. This is Yeska with Lost Due to Incompetence, 1978 Warner Brothers. Off the

0: like I always say about this time, love, peace, and pozole grease. And I'm out.
1: Hi, it's Kevin Slow Jammin' James. Guess who I just talked to? Kevin KBZ Fashizi Brown, radio DJ from the Bay Area, KPOO San Francisco, KCBS News Radio, KDRT in Davis, but now we're OzCat. Check him out. I listen. You listen. It's Kevin Slow Jammin' James, 180

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Sentence boy like judgment, blamer and boss of the end.

Because you don't know I Smile Hi-Fi, a international sound. Big ol' man called Ice Kitap and a man called Kibili. And big ol' man called Papa Irie. Right about now, you know who we are featured out of Kingston, Jamaica? Original!

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Christian Palmer.

0: really changed my life, you know. 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
1: Yeah, yeah, yeah.

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We are the voice of Vallejo, and this is Beef Bologna. I'm OKC. That was Chastity Belt. They're kind of a, I don't know, I just love her voice. She really kind of has it going on. Well, there's quite an echo in here, but I'm going to keep it rolling. We're here in the studio, and it's Friday night. Right on, right on.

Okay, y'all, that band really, really sucks. But that's called Jilted John. Gordon is a moron. I think we can all kind of agree. Gordon is a moron. I've been of a punk kick here, you know. Weirdly. I try to keep it jammy, but I'm feeling a little angry these days. So you gotta take it out. But still got to keep it fresh. Got to keep it fresh. So here's the Plastic Bertrand with Ça Plaine pour Moi.

y'all. I'm talking with Selecta in here, and I'm going to give you both kind of weird versions of that song. They're the same, similar song, but it's also an Elton Matello Jet Boy, Jet Girl. Elton Matello.

All right, so it's time to be to send another couple of songs out. I got a coworker, maybe a little bit of a scene kid, if you all know what I mean. You know, he does have good taste in music. I'll give him that, but it may be a little bit of a scene kitty vibe, you know. But he confessed me the other day that he doesn't really know about Susie and the Banshees. And he likes Susie, and what he's briefly heard, he's you know, how can he not be entranced as a millennial gay man who can't resist sexy sucks. And so I had to tell him a few of the songs that I would of course choose to listen to if I wanted to, like, throw out some, you know, singles from Susie to listen to. And of course he'd heard Peekaboo. He was like, yeah, I'm pretty sure I know Peekaboo. I was like, well, have you heard, like, Spellbound? And he didn't, you know, he's one of those people that you talk to, and the more you talk, they might not really know. And even, you know, not even Peekaboo. So we're going to start with Peekaboo, and then I'm going to play Spellbound, and then we're going to move on. But this one goes out to David. David the Scene Kid. We all knew a David. Everyone knows a David the Scene Kid. They're a dime a dozen. No offense, David.

taking me back to when I was 15. I think we all have something like this that we connected with Joy Division.

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You know you love us. You want to keep the lights on. You want to keep the music flowing.

0: I'm sorry, y'all. It's time for a jazz break. We've been on a real punk kick here, and I got Mr. Marco Dubrovnik here. Let's see if he'll join us on the mic here. Yeah,
1: I think I can join for a second, man. I got to go back and I'm trying to take care of my cousin's problems.
0: Oh, I know. Cousins are so troublesome.
1: That's stupid.
0: That's why I'm glad I don't have many of them. I just got like one cousin.
1: It's even worse when it looked like you, because you might be just as stupid.
0: Yeah, my cousin Todd. He's a nice guy, but I don't really know him. Sorry, bye.
1: But you know, anyway. Great set you're playing, man.
0: We've been playing some good stuff here. We had some Idols. We had, you know, Viagra Boys. We played Amel.
1: That Iggy from the BPA anthology. Oh my god!
0: What's Dubrovnik's thoughts on Amel and the Sniffers?
1: Oh man, that's a crazy bitch. I love her.
0: She is wild.
1: That used to be my backup band when I was touring in Australia and shit. I just pick up those guys.
0: Oh man!
1: So it's not like me and her were doing anything except for getting hella.
0: Take me to the beach.
1: Hella, take two. Whoop whoop. She rocks. She goes.
0: She is wild. She is like a white trash Vera Fawcett Aussie girl.
1: Yeah.
0: It's amazing.
1: She's like my Iggy Pop. From the island.
0: That's a good comparison. She's like a female Australian Iggy Pop.
1: Yeah, she's rocks.
0: Yeah.
1: She's beautifully ugly, but she's ugly beautiful, man.
0: Yeah.
1: So I like it when she's just trashy with like those gym shorts on and tight shirts.
0: Not to get too dirty, but I'm almost like, I bet she smells.
1: She definitely smells, bro, I'm telling you. She stinks.
0: She stinks.
1: She don't stink like L7,
0: though. She stinks like a punk girl.
1: Yeah.
0: And if you know what I mean.
1: Like a surfer girl, but not as bad as an L7. They stink.
0: Oh, yeah, you told me that before.
1: You could catch something in the air.
0: Yeah, guys, Dubrovnik informed me that L7 stank.
1: They got some hygiene issues.
0: Yeah. Well, you know, if you're going to be a crust punk, that's kind of goes par for the course.
1: Yeah, there's not too many places to take a bath in a back of a car, like a station wagon.
0: Gas station bathroom.
1: The station wagon's not big enough for a shower.
0: Right. You know, it's a quick trip shower. That's what you call it in Oklahoma, a quick trip shower.
1: Yeah. I thought it was sweating on stage. That was the shower.
0: Oh, yeah, that's real dirty punk girl.
1: That's L7 style.
0: That's L7 style. Well, you know, like I said, we've been having...
1: I stole a shower bag off a hippie's microbus and gave to him, but they, like, just looked at me like I was stupid.
0: Well, you know, we've been on kind of a punk kick here. I think we need a little jazz.
1: Yeah.
0: Let's
1: chill out for a second, man, before we hurt somebody.
0: A little something chill.
1: Before we get hurt.
0: Yeah.
1: Great set.
0: You know, DJ AC introduced me to this band, the Charlie Hunter Trio. They're a Bay Area band, so all of y'all should know that we're being local here. It's the Charlie Hunter Trio with Fred's Life.

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Dance all of the judges. 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

0: All right. 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Good morning, everybody. How you guys doing out there? It's your girl, Erica Blue, and it feels good to be in the seat. I want to say happy Juneteenth, and everybody's got their Juneteenth shirts on out there. You know, big ups to you guys for having those on. I've been seeing them. It looks nice. The 1867. Yeah. And I mean, it is Juneteenth all over the place. People are so excited. And it sounds like for this particular year that they are having some really good acts. Seriously. They were like, oh my God, the one in San Francisco. I mean, the one here in Vallejo. I don't exactly know who's on the bill, but they were like, Cameo is in San Francisco. I was like, what? They were like, yeah. I was like, oh, that sounds really good, right? Yeah, well, happy Juneteenth. Ooh, ooh, ooh. All right, everybody, I am Erica Blue, and it is currently, I gotta look over here, it is currently 10:32 here in the land of OzCat Radio, and let's check. And you know, did you hear that it was, what was it doing? It was lightning or something yesterday in San Francisco. My friend called me. She was like all shook up. I was like, what's going on? She was like, it's lightning, Blue. It's lightning. I was like, no. She showed me out the window. I was like, what? A lightning storm in San Francisco. Crazy. All right. But let's just look at the weather here and figure out what is going on. All right. So right now in the city of Vallejo, it is 68 degrees and it is sunny, sunny, sunny. We're going to have a high of about 79 degrees, just so you guys know. All right. And then keeping this moving, if you guys are heading over to Oakland, it's currently 65 degrees there. It's partially cloudy, but they're going to have a high of about 72 degrees. All right. And then just kind of keeping this moving over here, and let's look for those folks that are heading over to San Francisco. They're having, what is this, beach hazard? I don't know what's going on with that. That's the first time I've seen that. All right, well, yeah, some kind of beach hazard is going on there, and I don't know where that's at. It's 65 degrees in San Francisco right now. They're going to have a high of 70 degrees. All right, moving right along. Anybody heading out to L.A. today? It is 75 degrees. It's mostly sunny, and they are having a high of about 81 degrees. All right, so those folks that are going out to South Lake Tahoe right now, 69 degrees in South Lake Tahoe. Sunny, sunny, sunny. High of about 76 degrees. And moving right along here. And these are for folks that are going out of town. Ooh, and you're looking for some heat? Well, it looks like Arizona's got the heat. 98 degrees in Arizona right now. And it's going to have a high of about 105 and sunny. All right. But you know what? You could have got somewhat of the same weather if you guys were up in Antioch, Pittsburgh, and beyond, Brentwood and so on, because it was about 101 yesterday. Ooh, smoking hot. And that's if you are looking for the heat. All right. Well, I am Erica Blue, and we're going to keep this moving here. Here we go. All right, for all those folks out here on this wonderful, absolutely wonderful, wonderful Juneteenth. We got some Ashanti coming in. Let's see, right about now.
1: Trying to get with this chick for a month now. I need you to do me a favor. Yeah. No. What do you mean no? I ain't even asked you nothing yet, and you're already saying no. Wait till I ask you a question.
2: All right, ask me.
1: Got this chick. Trying to get with her for a month now. Only thing is, though, I think she got something against blacks. You believe that? A Spanish bro with something against blacks. Even after the whole J-Lo and Ja thing, she got something against colors.
2: No. Murder, I-N-C.

Oh, yes. That's some classic Mary J. Blige there. I think she's probably listening to what the fans are saying because recently I had seen on her Facebook, on one of her performances, she had a big old Queen's chair out there. And she was sitting in there and, you know, she was singing. And so, you know, it was kind of nice to see her be able to kind of take a little break because, you know, the fans have been saying that, you know, she doesn't have as much juice as she used to have with her dance moves. And Mary's like, okay, that's fine, but I'm not slowing down. No, her tour dates are booked. Do you hear me? They are absolutely booked. And, you know, big ups to her for that one. All right, everybody, we're going to keep this moving. I am Erica Blue. It is currently 10:56 here in the land of OzCat Radio. We are your community radio station. All right, and we broadcast live out of Vallejo, California, KZCT 89.5 FM. Now, look, if you'd like to show us some love, you can go to our homepage. That's OzCat Radio. And the upper left-hand corner of the homepage, there is a donation button there. And you can definitely donate and show some love that way. All right. So me and my brother were talking the other day, a few days ago, and we were like, don't you remember when it was so delicious to have, even though we didn't like this, and I love watermelon, right? That, you know, they had seeds in there. And I was like, yeah, you know, it was good. I mean, I remember when grapes had seeds. And it just seemed like they've taken the seeds out of everything. Seriously, you guys just do not know. And for some reason, I don't know what goes on, but some of these watermelons are not sweet. I swear to God, they taste straight like water. I'm like, so what are they making? Watermelon maybe. Because it seems like they used to be a little bit more sweeter, and it seems like the later in the season it gets, the sweeter the watermelons get. Or what you can do is you can definitely, if you want some sweet fruit, I love farmers markets. You know why? Because you're able to taste what you're going to be buying. And how can at farmers markets all this fruit be sweet? And then you go and you'll go to your grocery store and you go try to pick up some sweet fruit and it's like, it's not sweet. Oh, that burns me up. That really burns me up because you're thinking that, you know, it's going to be sweet and it's not sweet. All right. So Saturday, Farmers Market, Vallejo, it's going down straight downtown Georgia Street. You can't miss it. Okay. And it's a good way to go down and, you know, spend a few dollars here, spend a few dollars there, and taste some really delicious fruit. And like I said, if you guys miss all of those seeds, I don't think it's ever coming back. I just think we are living in the age of seedless fruit, period. That's it. Everything's just seedless. But I really do miss it in the watermelon because I remember we used to bite it and spit it, you know, all over the place. But, you know, that's kids. That's kids for you. All right. If there's something really cool going on right now and you want to let us know what's going on out there, you can definitely call me because you guys are my co-host. I have no co-host in here today. But you can definitely call in here to the radio station, ask to speak to Blue. The number here is 707-652-5775. Once again, our number is 707-652-5775. And let us know about something that's really cool that's going down. Anyway, so I was talking about the Juneteenth earlier, and it's crazy, and I'm just loving all these little brand spanking new little Juneteenth shirts with the little 1865 on there. I'm like, yeah, see, that's what I'm talking about, you know? I mean, us here in Vallejo, I mean, we've been celebrating in, I don't know, for the last 10 years, something like that. Mm-hmm. And there are other, you know, cities that have not been, you know, celebrating it as long. But, you know, if you and your family want to get your little t-shirt game on, you can definitely go look online. And they've got a lot of different, they've got a lot of different designs that you can choose from. Or guess what? You can make your own. That's what I'm loving right now. You can make your own everything. You know what I mean? From your own. So it's not just pins anymore, you know, for branding or your own, you know, cups, you know, they get the t-shirts. And so what I've been doing, okay, I got to tell you this. So
everybody always has a like a little thing, like a little saying that they always say. And so what I do is I kind of make notes in my family, or I'll make notes with friends. And then I'll like, you know what? That person needs a t-shirt. And so one friend of ours is always saying, you know what? You know what? And they're always saying, you know what? They always lead off with, you know what? So I did them a you know what t-shirt. And my little grandson Sinatra, he's like, you know what, Granny? That's a great opportunity. He loves the word opportunity. So I'm like, okay, so his t-shirt is opportunity, because he's always saying that. And then my granddaughter, 15 years old, you know, they barely talk to you then, right? The older they get, let me tell you this, enjoy your kids, because when they get to that teenage, they can't stand you. They don't want to talk to you. They want to talk to their peers, you know. And so my granddaughter's always saying, sure, sure. And it's so kind of condescending, really cocky the way she says it. So I did her a sure t-shirt. So you might want to do something similar, you know, I mean, who knows? Birthdays, whatever's coming up, the more personal it is, I think they love it. You know what I mean? They just don't toss it away. They even got these little dolls that you can make now. I'm just like, aren't those so cute? You put up the image and then bam, your whole doll is right there. And I'm like, oh, I always wanted to be a doll, and I can be a grandma doll. How fun. But anyway, yeah. So that's something that you might want to do with, you know, just some of the people in your lives, you know, that are saying really cool little things. And then you're just like, you know what? Yep. Mm-hmm. Yep. I'm taking notes, and just take their little notes and just start jotting them down. And, you know, who knows? You might be able to come up with some really cool t-shirts. All right, everybody. Let's see. I want to keep this moving here. Oh, I got to play some Tonys. I just have to, you know, because some people have anniversaries right now. And so guess what? Oh, yeah. Tony, Tony, Tony. Some anniversary.

All right, everybody, how you guys doing out there? It is about 11:15 here in the land of Oz on this Saturday, June 13th. And you know what the crazy thing is about the Juneteenth celebration? Because right now, it's just all over the place. I was looking at all these different dates. The one that's happening over in the Fillmore is actually happening today. All right. And so it's supposed to be Joy and Justice. So once again, that's the one in the Fillmore. So the one that's happening in Vallejo, that's going to be June 20th. All right. And then it looks like Ascari Sawande is having one on June 19th at the Vallejo Naval Historical Museum right here in the beautiful city of Vallejo. All right. So and then I just looked because people are always, you know, okay, well, what about Richmond? Richmond's is, it looks like it's June 20th, and Pinole's is June 14th. So that's actually tomorrow. And all you have to do is just Juneteenth celebration in your area, and it's going to bring it all up, all the activities. And it'll tell you all the activities, but what it really won't tell you is that who's the different groups that are going to be performing. So that's what you won't find out, you know, unless you get another flyer or, you know somebody and they start talking about, oh my God, guess who's going to be here, blah, blah, blah. The reason that everybody's talking about the one that's happening today is because Cameo's supposed to be at that one in San Francisco in the Fillmore. And I know that's been a lot of buzz, you know, talking about that one. I was like, okay, I think I'll be driving over there, but you got to realize it's going to be a madhouse. It probably would actually be easier to take the BART over and get off in the Fillmore, which is probably just going to be absolutely crazy. But you know, if you got to get those 20,000 steps in, this might be a good time to do that, right? Yeah, it's always hard. Every time I look at my watch, I am Erica Blue, by the way. Every time I look at my watch and I'm like, okay, you know, I've gotten in. I don't even think sometimes I'm just like, okay, I'm still trying to get 3,000 steps in a day. I'm like, how do they do that? I think it's the younger you are, it's got to be. The more these steps that you are, you know, getting. I mean, it just, I don't know. It just seems really hard unless you're on one of those jobs that you just on your feet, period. You don't sit down. You just running around, and in that way, you can just rack up all those steps. So I just stop looking at it. Every now and then I'll peek and I'm like, oh my God, I really have got to increase my walking, you know, because sometimes it can be disappointing. All right, everybody, let's see. It is currently 11:18 here in the land of Oz in the beautiful city of Vallejo. And June 13th. So guess what? I think it's time for a little bit of Tupac with that California love. How about we do it? Let's do it.

0: Chip, you know we gotta make it to this party, man.
1: Man, I'm about tired of this shit. I'm telling you, straight off the top, man. First the AC go out, then we gotta get this. And now we got the amp gone, alternator. We need a little help right here.
2: Not quitting time yet. Let's get to work. Because we got a little company. Don't stop working.
1: Damn, boss lady.
3: How can I help you, fellas?
0: In many ways, Lord have mercy.
1: That's what we working with.
0: Yeah.
2: Come on, pop it open.
1: We can't pop nothing but tags around here. You know what I'm talking about? Like, look at these shoes. We can't pop nothing with these. Look at these shoes. Let's go back in your office and talk about it. I'm going to tell you everything that's what's wrong with my car. We're going to work out a deal.
3: Look, I don't have much time. Come on here.
0: And bring them along, please.
2: Come on, y'all.
0: Both of y'all.
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4: Big time had it with you.

All right, everybody, been giving you some of that 1990s hip-hop here at OzCat Radio. I am Erica Blue. It's currently 11:43, yep, here in the land of Oz on this Saturday, June 13th. And, yeah, so let me just give you a little snapshot of some of what is going on around the Juneteenth celebration. All right, so let's see. Fillmore, they are having theirs today, which is June 13th. And who knows, you might want to take that part if you're going into San Francisco. And a great way to do it is you can actually go over to our farmer's market and enjoy, you know, everything here, and then go jump on our ferry and then take that over into San Francisco, and then, you know, head over to the Fillmore, which their Juneteenth celebration is happening there. All right, so it looks like, and if you missed that one, June 14th, Pinole, they are having theirs. All right, and then coming up June 19th, Antioch, California, they're having theirs. And then you can come straight back to the city of Vallejo. It looks like Ascari Sawande is having her Juneteenth celebration. And that looks like that's going to be at the Naval Museum. Yeah, so that looks like that's going to be a nice one. All right. Now, officially, Vallejo is not celebrating their Juneteenth until June 20th. It's going to happen, once again, in the city of Vallejo. All right. And also on June 20th, Richmond is having theirs. All right. And if you miss all that, then you can wait until June 21st, and you can catch it in Berkeley. All right. And if you miss all of that, you can go back to San Francisco to the Bayview from the 20th until the 26th and catch your Juneteenth celebration. All right. And one thing I've been noticing is the 1865 T-shirts that people are wearing. Mm-hmm. And that was supposed to be the official day that, you know, slavery was supposed to be, you know, over with. And then we had one place in, I believe it was in Texas, that had not freed their slaves. And that's when we have this Juneteenth celebration that's happening. All right, everybody. I am Erica Blue. I'm going to be leaving out of here at 12. Mm-hmm. I'm going to be heading over to San Francisco, over to the Fillmore, and see if I can catch me some Cameo. We'll just have to see. All right. So I've been giving you some of this real nice 90s sound. So I've got a little bit of rest of development coming in next with People Every Day.

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3: 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A dimension of mind. You're moving into a land of both groove and substance, of beats and ideas. 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

0: Hey, psst. I got your fat gold chain 24 karat double down right here.
1: I sure do. This is Coolin' the Gang with Summer Madness 1974 D-Light off the album Light of Worlds. Y'all hear those pops and hisses, right? This was also featured on the film.

0: Award, it's with incredible pleasure that I present to you the recipient of the 2026 SAG-AFTRA Life Achievement Award, the timeless American treasure, the man himself, my dear buddy.
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0: 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One city, one sound, one record at a time. Keep your dial to 89.5 and listen to the Fat Gold Chain radio show. 'Cause it brings us together, suckers! Can you dig it? Can you dig it?
1: Can you dig it?

0: 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These are our beats. 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
1: What I want to do now is bring it back out west with Sebo featuring E-40, Birds in the Kitchen, 1995 style, Vallejo to Sac, let's go.

In the meantime, I'm gonna stay dedicating these tracks to the ones who deserve it. This is Funk Dubious. Dedicated. Often imitated. Never replicated.

impressive. Most impressive that you have discovered KBZ's broadcast on 89.5. 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

unclean, and we deep in the black hole, light years away from the whole of it all. 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
1: Of course, this is the Treacherous Three with Heart.

0: Yo, hey Henry, how are you?
1: What's up?
0: Good, good. How you doing?
2: We gave them $20 each.
0: All right.
3: Henry, this is what Mr. Tony over there.
0: Where?
3: Over there.
0: Oh, thanks so much, Tony. Thank you.
1: Salute.
2: What do you do?
0: What?
2: What do you do?
0: I'm in construction.
2: I don't feel like you're in construction.
0: No, I'm a union delegate.
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1: Hi, it's Kevin Slow Jammin' James. 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Kevin KBZ Fasheezy Brown, radio DJ from the Bay Area, KPOO San Francisco, KCBS News Radio, KDRT in Davis, but now we're Ozcat. Check him out. I listen, you listen. It's Kevin Slow Jammin' James, 187.

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1: 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You ain't nothing.

Ozcat Radio. I'm Helly V. Welcome to the show this week. I hope you had a marvelous week. The Stray Cats and the Stray Cats Strut from their Built for Speed album in 1982. And the Stray Cats are going to be in Santa Rosa on July 31st and Saratoga at the Mountain Winery on August 1st. If you've never seen them live, it is worth it. It is way worth it. Before that, Hound Dog and Elvis. He did it in 1956. We're going to talk about animals today. So Hound Dog, 1952, it was originally recorded by Big Mama Thornton. And she did the song originally. Basically, the original writers of the song, two 19-year-old kids, were asked to write a song for her. And after listening to her and watching her rehearse, they decided to, what they say, forge a tune to suit her personality. They say it was brusque and badass. So from 1952, the original Hound Dog by Big Mama Thornton on Ozcat Radio.

Muscat Radio. I'm Helly V. We're talking all about animals today, like Bob Marley and the Wailers talking about the three little birds. And I am today years old saying thing. I always thought it was called Everything's Gonna Be All Right. But when you hear the song and you do hear it randomly, so you think, you know what? Everything is going to be all right. So the album came out in 1977. I am now 57. I learned the name of that song. Hungry Like the Wolf from Duran Duran, who we got to see them do that live on Saturday Night Live, old 80s Saturday Night Live. They did an amazing job. And then we heard a song by a guy named Tame Impala called Elephant. He's actually kind of interesting. When he's recording, he is just one guy named Kevin Parker, but goes by Tame Impala. He sings and he plays all the instruments. And when he goes on live tours and stuff, he goes with a touring band. Here is a band called Teenage Bottle Rocket. I Want to Be a Dog on Ozcat Radio.

way to get a message back home. But I was out of know that the wreckage of my plane had been picked up and spotted in my girl in Lover's Lane. And meanwhile, back in the States.

about what my baby would say. So I jumped in the ocean and started to swim, for my chance of survival was getting mighty slim. So I thumbed down a whale who was in my way, and I reached the States in about a half a day. And when I got to Lover's Lane, I was almost dead, but my soul was gone, and here's what I said.

OzCat Radio. I'm Helly V. We are talking all about animals today. Back there, Mickey's Monkey by The Miracles from 1963. Smokey Robinson, of course, the lead singer, said, in his words, it's about a cat named Mickey, an out-of-towner, who spread this new dance all around, the monkey dance. Stranded in the Jungle by the Cadets from 1956. You could hear all the animals, jungle animals, and then a beautiful song from a very gorgeous lady, Tia Carrere, and Daniel Ho doing, I'm going to try to say this, Papahanamoku. It is their version of the song from 2008. Apparently, this means the Earth Mother, and it's a very ancient story about Papahanamoku. And what I also read was that the song that they sang was about marine life as well. You can hear more about the Earth Mother and hear all the best Hawaiian music you ever wanted and more here on OzCat Radio. It's on Tuesday evenings. I believe it starts around 9, and then also on Friday mornings with George the Plumber. You don't want to miss it. We also heard Butterfly from Crazy Town, released in 2000. Now we're going to hear The Animals on OzCat Radio from 1965.

The Chapel Roan and Pink Pony Club that came out in 2023. I have such a high regard for that little girl. She's incredibly amazing. And that song, if you know the words, you sang it loud with me, didn't you? Dance Monkey, that's Tones and I. I love that song as well. And we heard from the Presidents and Kitty and Stingray from a band called the Insect Surfers. And they have deemed themselves Planet Earth's longest running modern surf band. And actually, they formed back in DC in 1979. Let's continue on with the animals today on OzCat Radio with Shock the

say, baby? Say, baby. Ozcat Radio, I'm Helly V. We're talking all about animals today. And back there, we did hear from David Bowie, but he was Ziggy Stardust and the Spiders from Mars and Moon Age Daydream. I had to do two because I had to. Hang On to Yourself, we also heard. And in Moon Age Daydream, he talked about alligator, either a pink monkey bird or a big monkey bird. I hear them weird. And then Hang On to Yourself had tigers on Vaseline, of course, spiders. And then we heard from Primus and the story of Tommy the Cat. It was released in 1991 and recorded in Berkeley at Fantasy Records. And talking about Primus, if you haven't heard, they're going to be at the Meritage in Napa on 4th of July. And then talking about 4th of July, our Vallejo 4th of July parade is coming up pretty soon. And maybe you're a group, maybe you're a company that wants to be in the parade this year. It's really fun from my own experience. Definitely a blast. And there's an easy parade application online. You can go online. All sorts of information is there. VallejoJuly4.com. The deadline is Friday, June 19th. So if you want to be in the parade, definitely go to VallejoJuly4.com. To be in that parade. Let's keep talking about monkeys with Louis Prima on Ozcat Radio.

0: our part of the deal, cuz. 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
2: 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I made a deal with you.

Cat Radio, What's My Name? Who am I? Off Doggy Style from 1993. I love me some Snoop Dogg. Before that, Froggy Moore Rag from Jelly Roll, but the original Jelly Roll. Jelly Roll Morton, he originally wrote that back in 1924. And back there, of course, Louis Prima. I forgot to tell you, it was the Monkey Song, and it was originally from the Jungle Book movie from 1967. Let's continue on with more animals like crocodiles. Crocodile Rock, Elton John on OzCat Radio.

OzCat Radio. I'm Helly V. It's all about the animals today. Back there, we heard a song called Animals by Martin Garrix. He's one of those DJs. He's a Dutch DJ and producer inspired by a DJ that I really like named Tiesto. After that, a Chicago-based electro swing, my new favorite, and it's a group called the Eternal Dreamers. I'd like to teach the squirrels to swing. That's from this year, from 2026. And then the last song, these two ladies in the last two songs, if I could sing anything like that, once again, in my car I can, all by myself. We heard Butterfly, another electro swing song, and the band called The Swing Growers. Deaf as a Bat, kind of like me. The Jesus Lizard, this is a band that my husband adores, so I'm going to play it. We've had the opportunity to see David Yao and the Jesus Lizard a number of times here in the Bay Area. And of course, again, a bat. Oh, and Lizard, Deaf as a Bat, the Jesus Lizard, Animals on OzCat Radio.

2 from the Beatles on OzCat Radio, 2 from the Beatles' White Album on OzCat Radio. Everybody's got something to hide except me and my monkey. And Piggies, that one was written by George Harrison. I myself am a George Harrison Ringo fan, and I do remember the one from the Beatles on OzCat Radio, 2 from the Beatles' White Album on OzCat Radio. Everybody's got something to hide except me and my monkey. And Piggies, that one was written by George Harrison. I myself am a George Harrison Ringo fan, and I do remember the White Album where both of those came off of, where it had the poster in there and the four pictures of the boys. Of course, they never made it to my wall. David Bowie took over the whole wall. No change in that. The Tokens and Lion Sleeps Tonight, that version was from 1961, and there was a version from Pete Seeger earlier, and they actually all adapted it from a South African musician. His name was Solomon Linda. He originally wrote that back in 1939. There's a little bit of a sad story around that. So if you look up The Lion Sleeps Tonight and its history, you can see it too. The Cramps, 2 from The Cramps, because how could I not? Human Fly and Chicken. And we've got lots more animals coming up, including more monkeys, of course, some kittens, and Black Dog from Led Zeppelin 4 on OzCat Radio.

It's Animal Day on OzCat Radio. I'm Helly V. Back there, we did hear from the Monkees doing their Monkees theme song. It was from 1966. I had that very album for sure. And sadly, Mickey Dolenz, he's the only monkey left. Kitten on the Keys, a song that was written by a man named Edward Elzear Comfrey, and he's better known as Zez Comfrey, back in 1921. So he wrote Kitten on the Keys, and then we heard from Kitten on the Keys. She is a local, well, Bay Area, San Francisco musician who is incredible and gorgeous, and would love to see her live at any point in time that I can. My dog loves your dog, and I kind of went off the beaten path. It's just like having a conversation with me in real life, and the song Hot Nuts. It's like something shiny, because Kitten on the Keys did a great version of Hot Nuts, which I love, that was recorded by Lil Johnson back in 1935. And the last song, Walking the Dog, from Rufus Thomas and his 1963 album, The Ramones. We didn't forget about The Ramones, did we? An Animal Boy on OzCat Radio.

Spiderwebs. Before that, Bay Area band Lost Puppy Forever, an incredible band, great entertainers, incredible, amazing, lovely people. I love them. Two from the Ramones before that, Ape Man Hop and Animal Boy, as we continue on with our animal theme today. Boris the Spider. The Who did an incredible job, of course, but the Claypool Lennon Delirium did a version of it. I had never heard of them. They actually got together in 2015. They have several albums out. Les Claypool and Sean Ono Lennon are in this band. They are also going to be performing at the Meritage in Napa on 4th of July with Primus. Let's hear their version of Boris the Spider on OzCat Radio.

Ozcat Radio, I'm Helly V. It's all the animals all the time. See you later, alligator. Bill Haley and his comets from 1956. We heard Jefferson Airplane, not Starship, not Jefferson Starship, not Gray Slick and the Great Society, but Gray Slick with Jefferson Airplane and the song White Rabbit. We heard Dog Ears from the band Rush from their 1996 album Test for Echo. I didn't just play it because it's good. I played it because the world is a Twitter right now with Annika Niles. She is the drummer that is filling in on this Rush tour, and the world should be a Twitter. Not only is she like a beautiful goddess, she is an incredible drummer. If you didn't see any of it yet, it's all over the internet. Look up Annika Niles and the Rush Tour, or if you have the cash, I don't, you can see Rush there two nights at the SAP Center or the SAP Center, whatever you call it. I like SAP Center, in San Jose, October 15th, October 17th. You can see them live. So I have a new little feature. I haven't come up with some brilliant name. There's not a lot of bells and whistles as of yet, but I would like to play local musicians, Bay Area musicians that are incredible. You can send your stuff to me, DJ Helly V, like Vallejo, at gmail.com. If you have any great music that you would like me to play, not only as a request, but if you're a local or Bay Area band. This band we saw, incredible punk band. We saw them last weekend here in Vallejo at Noble Studios on Solano Street for the CMC production show. You can hear more of their music on Bandcamp. Their name is Right to Remain. Out of hand, incredible punk band Petaluma. Where's that? On Ozcat Radio.

Rockin' Robin on OzCat Radio with Bobby Day, and a great song off the album of the same name from 1959. That album is filled with amazing songs. One of my favorites, Little Bitty Pretty Ones on there. La Vaca from a man named Mala Faye from the year 2000, meaning the cow. We also heard Sunbathing Animal. It's a title track from Parquet Court's 2014 album. There was so much music in there, 50s, all sorts of dancing, merengue, slam dancing. How amazing. What do you wear? I think I would wear a twirly dress and some combat boots. And I learned that the old lady term I use, slam dancing, actually might be moshing now when I saw Right to Remain. That was the song that kicked off the set. Petaluma wears that. They are a great band, and to see them live is incredible. And I'm doing this feature where I'm going to play Bay Area bands. So if you know a Bay Area band, you are a Bay Area musician or band, definitely email me your stuff. It's djhellyv@gmail.com. Thank you so much for a wonderful show. I appreciate all your patience and kindness. We're going to finish it up with Atomic Dog, because why would I leave that out? George Clinton. And Dog Days Are Over from Florence and the Machine. Have a marvelous week. OzCat Radio.